0: Grupo Mexico, $12.55. Capstone Mining, $14.68. 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Gold, $4,403. Silver, $66.99. Platinum, $1,813. NYMEX crude, $95.75. And Brent crude at $100.34. We have received some sad news from the Globe Police Department on the passing of Kevin Nolan. In remembrance of Sergeant Kevin Nolan, the Globe Police Department recently learned of the passing of retired Sergeant Kevin Nolan, and they extend their deepest condolences to his family, friends, and all those who had the privilege of knowing and working alongside him. Sergeant Nolan dedicated his life to serving others before beginning his law enforcement career in Globe at Globe PD. He proudly served his country in the military and began his career in Arizona law enforcement with the Phoenix Police Department. In February of 1979, he joined the Globe Police Department, beginning what would become 20 years of dedicated service to the city of Globe and its community. Sergeant Nolan honorably retired from Globe PD in February of 1999. Although his career with the Globe PD came to an end with his retirement, Sergeant Nolan's commitment to law enforcement never did. He remained a staunch supporter of the men and women who continued to serve and generously volunteered his time to help raise funds for programs supporting law enforcement and those who dedicate their lives to protecting our communities. His continued involvement demonstrated that commitment to public service does not end when a career does. Sergeant Nolan continued to stand behind law enforcement, support those who followed in his footsteps, and give back to a profession to which he had devoted so much of his life. Today, the members of the Globe Police Department remember Sergeant Nolan for a lifetime of service, first to his country, then to the citizens of Arizona, and ultimately to the city of Globe. His 20 years with Globe PD, along with his continued support of law enforcement after retirement, left a lasting legacy of dedication and service. Rest in peace, Sergeant Nolan. Your service, dedication, and unwavering support of law enforcement will not be forgotten. From the men and women of the Globe Police Department, thank you for a lifetime dedicated to serving others and for continuing to support the law enforcement profession long after you hung up your badge. In addition, our condolences go out to the whole Nolan family, including Patty Nolan. Thank you once again for your community support. And now we have your sheriff's release with the focus on the Globe, Miami, San Carlos, Roosevelt areas. On the Gila County Sheriff's Office call address history for Sunday, September 20th, 12:53 a.m., Area Patrol, North Wheatfields Road, 1:14 a.m. Field Interview, West Electric Drive, 1:34 a.m. Business Check, East U.S. Highway 60, 1:39 a.m. Animal Problem, South New Street, 2:04 a.m. A Disturbance, South Old Highway 188, Tonto Basin, 2:08 a.m. Business Check, South Hospital Drive, 4:01 a.m. Area Patrol along East Desert Drive, North Arizona Highway 188, and Live Oak, U.S. 60 in Miami throughout the early morning hours. 8:36 a.m. Follow-up, West Frederick Street, Miami, 10:02 a.m. Animal Problem, South Broad Street, 10:22 a.m. Watercraft Incident, Windy Hill Boating, Roosevelt, 10:48 a.m. Civil Matter, South Six Shooter Canyon Road, 10:50 a.m. Theft, North Arizona Highway 188, 11:18 a.m. An attempt to locate East Ash Street, 11:32 a.m. Harassment, South Hohokam Lane, Tonto Basin, 11:48 a.m. Welfare Check, East Silver Hawk Lane, Globe, 12:07 p.m. Citizen Assist, South Linda Vista 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North Dome Lane, Tonto Basin, 1:44 p.m., an attempt to locate East U.S. Highway 60, 2:19 p.m., area patrol along U.S. 60 Live Oak in Miami throughout the afternoon hours, 2:47 p.m., violation of a court order, East Roberts Drive, 4:24 p.m., a domestic, East Clough Lane Globe, 4:39 p.m., burglary, South Ice House Canyon Road, 4:45 p.m., business check, West Sullivan Street, 4:55 p.m., watercraft incident, Roosevelt Sheriff's Office Substation, 5:11 p.m., transport, East South Street, 5:25 p.m., animal problem, South Six Shooter Canyon Road, at 6:10 p.m., suspicious activity, milepost 262, 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East Washburn Street, Globe, 11:14 p.m., field interview on East Ash Street again, 11:17 p.m., area patrol along U.S. 60 Live Oak in Miami, 11:50 p.m., a disturbance west of Bird Dog Lane, Tonto Basin. So that is what we know, and now you know. 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
2: Gila County weather.
0: A chance for some widely scattered showers and a little bit cooler over the next several days. Below Miami, San Carlos, Roosevelt Lake, and the surrounding area looking for increasing cloudiness. A 30% chance of some widely scattered showers developing Tuesday through Thursday. And we're looking at a daytime high in the mid to upper 80s. Nighttime lows will be in the mid 60s. Some of these showers with strong gusty winds and heavy rain. The best chance for scattered showers will be Thursday night with a 50% chance of rain, low around 64. Then diminishing shower activity on Friday, a slight chance, 20% chance of precipitation with a high near 86. And the outlook for this coming weekend, mostly sunny days and clear nights and daytime highs, mid to upper 80s, nighttime lows in the 60s. With any kind of chance of rain in the forecast, flash flooding is always a possibility. If you encounter flowing water in a stream or wash,

10 years in a Mexican jail. 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

0: 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Ah, we're still best friends. 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

In Arizona, water isn't just a worry, it's a crisis. I'm Jonathan Nez. Growing up in northern Arizona, my family didn't have running water or electricity. We had to take care of livestock, farm to tend, and water to haul. That's why as president of the Navajo Nation, I work with the Trump administration and other elected officials to deliver greater water access to northern Arizona. Now, Arizona is facing steep water cuts from the federal government that threaten rural Arizona and our way of life. I'm running for Congress because incumbent Congressman Eli Crane is making a bad problem even worse, sending tax dollars for Arizona's water infrastructure to other states but ours. He even voted for a huge tax break for the data center developers who are sucking up our water and driving up our prices. It has to stop. I'm running for Congress because Eli Crane is failing us, and I approve this message because I'll work with anyone to save Arizona's water. Paid for by Jonathan Nez for Congress.

0: a chance for some widely scattered showers and a little bit cooler over the next several days. Low Miami, San Carlos, Roosevelt Lake, and the surrounding area looking for increasing cloudiness. A 30% chance of some widely scattered showers developing Tuesday through Thursday. And we're looking at a daytime high in the mid to upper 80s. Nighttime lows will be in the mid 60s. Some of these showers with strong gusty winds and heavy rain. The best chance for scattered showers will be Thursday night with a 50% chance of rain, with a low around 64. Then diminishing shower activity on Friday, a slight chance, 20% chance of precipitation with a high near 86. And the outlook for this coming weekend, mostly sunny days and clear nights and daytime highs, mid to upper 80s, nighttime lows in the 60s. With any kind of chance of rain in the forecast, flash flooding is always a possibility. If you encounter flowing water in a stream or wash, please turn around, don't drown. 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

a chance for some widely scattered showers and a little bit cooler over the next several days. Low Miami, San Carlos, Roosevelt Lake, and the surrounding area looking for increasing cloudiness. A 30% chance

0: days and clear nights and daytime highs mid to upper 80s, nighttime lows in the 60s. With any kind of chance of rain in the forecast, flash flooding is always a possibility. If you encounter flowing water in a stream or wash, please turn around, don't drown. 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

a chance for some widely scattered showers and a little bit cooler over the next several days. Low Miami, San Carlos, Roosevelt Lake, and the surrounding area looking for increasing cloudiness. A 30% chance of some widely scattered showers developing Tuesday through Thursday. And we're looking at a daytime high in the mid to upper 80s. Nighttime lows will be in the mid 60s. Some of these showers with strong gusty winds and heavy rain. The best chance for scattered showers will be Thursday night with a 50% chance of rain, low around 64.

This public service announcement is brought to you by your friends at KQSS. If you've been to Bullion Plaza, the 1920s era elementary school in Miami, then you've seen its resplendent displays and local stories. If you've got the time, Bullion Plaza would love for you to sit at the front desk, greet visitors, and discuss the building's history from its school days to the current displays on mining, ranching, minerals, Native American foundations, ethnic heritage, and more. You don't have to know anything. 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If you're interested, call 928-473-3700. If you'd like us to air your public service announcement, please email it to radio@kqss.net or mail it to KQSS Box 977, Miami, Arizona 85539.

a chance for some widely scattered showers and a little bit cooler over the next several days. Low Miami, San Carlos, Roosevelt Lake, and the surrounding area looking for increasing cloudiness. A 30% chance of some widely scattered showers developing Tuesday through Thursday. And we're looking at a daytime high in the mid to upper 80s. Nighttime lows will be in the mid 60s. Some of these showers with strong gusty winds and heavy rain. The best chance for scattered showers will be Thursday night with a 50% chance of rain, low around 64. Then diminishing shower activity on Friday, a slight chance.

This public service announcement is brought to you by your friends at KQSS. Do you have time to make a real difference in a child's life? CASA of Arizona, court-appointed special advocates, needs you. As a CASA volunteer, you'll help children living in foster care due to abuse or neglect by serving as an advocate before the court, getting to know the child and the struggles they face, so you can provide a real-world perspective of the child's situation that a judge might otherwise never hear. People from all backgrounds are welcome. If they're over 21, able to complete 30 hours of free training, and can pass a thorough background check. 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If you'd like us to air your public service announcement, please email it to radio@kqss.net or mail it to KQSS Box 977, Miami, Arizona 85539.

a chance for some widely scattered showers and a little bit cooler over the next several days. Low Miami, San Carlos, Roosevelt Lake, and the surrounding area looking for increasing cloudiness. A 30% chance of some widely scattered showers developing Tuesday through Thursday. And we're looking at a daytime high in the mid to upper 80s. Nighttime lows will be in the mid 60s. Some of these showers with strong gusty winds and heavy rain. The best chance for scattered showers will be Thursday night with a 50% chance of rain. Low around 64. Then diminishing shower activity on Friday. A slight chance, 20% chance of precipitation with a high near 86. And the outlook for this coming weekend, mostly sunny days and clear nights and daytime highs, mid to upper 80s, nighttime lows in the 60s. With any kind of chance of rain in the forecast, flash flooding is always a possibility. If you encounter flowing water in a stream or wash, please turn around, don't drown. 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

This public service announcement is brought to you by your friends at KQSS. The Homeless Coalition can use your help in their mission to provide food, clothing, and referrals to the homeless in Globe, Miami. 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In Miami, Divine Grace Church. Second Chance on Highway 60 in Claypool also accepts donations of food and clothing. 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

a chance for some widely scattered showers and a little bit cooler over the next several days. Low Miami, San Carlos, Roosevelt Lake, and the surrounding area looking for increasing cloudiness. A 30% chance of some widely scattered showers developing Tuesday through Thursday. And we're looking at a daytime high in the mid to upper 80s. Nighttime lows will be in the mid 60s. Some of these showers with strong gusty winds and heavy rain. The best chance for scattered showers will be Thursday night with a 50% chance of rain, low around 64. Then diminishing shower activity on Friday, a slight chance, 20% chance of precipitation with a high near 86. And the outlook for this coming weekend, mostly sunny days and clear nights and daytime highs, mid to upper 80s, nighttime lows in the 60s. With any kind of chance of rain in the forecast, flash flooding is always a possibility. If you encounter flowing water in a stream or wash, please turn around, don't drown. And thanks for spending your day with Gilda's KISS FM KQSS 101.9. 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

Well, I guess it was back in 63 when eating my cooking got the better of me, so I asked this little girl I was going with to be my wife. Well, she said she would, so I said I do. But I'd have said I wouldn't if I'd have just knew how saying I do was gonna screw up all of my life. Well, the first few years weren't all that bad. I'll never forget the good times we had, cause I'm reminded every month when I send her the child support. Well, it wasn't too long till the lust all died, and I'll admit I wasn't too surprised the day I come home and found my suitcase sitting out on the porch. Well, I tried to get in, she changed the lock. Then I found this note taped on the mailbox that said, "Goodbye, Turkey, my attorney will be in touch." So I decided right then and there I was gonna do what's right, give her her fair share. But brother,

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Why, they give her the color television set, then they give her the house, the kids, and both of the cars. See? Well, then they start talking about child support, alimony, and the cost of the court. Didn't take me long to figure out how far in the toilet I was. I'm telling you, they have made a mistake, cause it adds up to more than this cowboy makes. Besides, everything I've ever had worth taking, they've already took. While she's living like a queen on alimony, I'm working two shifts, eating bologna, asking myself.

0: working like a shaft. 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I let my wife tote it. I'm gonna be carrying food stamps. You get it, Judge? I'm gonna be just. That's not funny, huh?
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0: a chance for some widely scattered showers and a little bit cooler over the next several days. Low Miami, San Carlos, Roosevelt Lake, and the surrounding area looking for increasing cloudiness. A 30% chance of some widely scattered showers developing Tuesday through Thursday. And we're looking at a daytime high in the mid to upper 80s. Nighttime lows will be in the mid 60s. Some of these showers with strong gusty winds and heavy rain. The best chance for scattered showers will be Thursday night with a 50% chance of rain. Low around 64. Then diminishing shower activity on Friday. A slight chance, 20% chance of precipitation with a high near 86. And the outlook for this coming weekend, mostly sunny days and clear nights and daytime highs, mid to upper 80s, nighttime lows in the 60s. With any kind of chance of rain in the forecast, flash flooding is always a possibility. If you encounter flowing water in a stream or wash, please turn around, don't drown. And thanks for spending your day with Gilda's KISS FM KQSS 101.9.
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1: Me and Earl was hauling chickens on the flatbed out of Wiggins, and we'd spent all night on the uphill side of 37 miles of hell called Wolf Creek Pass, which is up on the Great Divide. And we was sitting there sucking toothpicks and drinking knee-highs and onion soup mix, and I says, "Earl, let's mail a card to Mother and then send them chickens on down t'other side. Yeah, let's give them a ride."

Well, Earl put down his bottle, mashed his foot down on the throttle, and then a couple of boobs with 1,000 cubes and a 1948 Peterbilt screamed alive. We woke up the chickens. We roared up off of that shoulder, spraying pine cones, rocks, and boulders, and put 400 head of them Rhode Island Reds and a couple of burnt-out roosters on the line. Look out below.

0: Well, we commenced the trucking, and them hens commenced the clucking. And Earl took out a match and scratched his pants and lit up the unused half of a dollar cigar and took a puff. Says, "My, ain't this pretty up here?" I says, "Earl, this hill can spill us. You better slow down, you gon' kill us. Just make one mistake and it's the pearly gates for them 85 crates of USDA-approved cluckers. You wanna hit second?"
1: Wolf Creek Pathway up on the Great Divide, trucking on down the other side.
0: Well, Earl grabbed on the shifter and he stabbed her into fifth gear, and then the chromium-plated, fully illuminated, genuine accessory shift knob come right off in his hand. I says, "You wanna screw that thing back on, Earl?" He was trying to thread it on there when the fire fell off of his cigar and dropped on down, sort of rolled around, and lit in the cuff of Earl's pants and burned a hole in his sock. Yeah, sort of set him right on fire. I looked on out of the window and I started counting.

His lip was curled and his leg was fried, and his hand was froze to the wheel like a tongue to a sled in the middle of a blizzard. I says, Earl, I'm not the type to complain, but the time has come for me to explain that if you don't apply some brake real soon, they're going to have to pick us up with a stick and a spoon. Well, Earl reared back, cocked his leg, stepped down as hard as he could on the brake, and the pedal went clear to the floor and stayed right there on the floor. Then I says, it's sort of like stepping on a plum. Well, from there on down, it just wasn't real pretty. It was Hairpin County and Switchback City. One of them looked like a can full of worms. Another one looked like malaria germs. Right in the middle of the whole damn show was a real nice tunnel, now wouldn't you know. The sign says clearance to the 12-foot line, but the chickens was stacked to 13-9. Well, we shot that tunnel in 110 like gas through a funnel and eggs through a hen. We took that top row of chickens off slicker and the scum off a Louisiana swamp. Went down and around and around and down. We run out of ground at the edge of town, bashed into the side of the feed store in downtown Pagosa Springs.

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0: a chance for some widely scattered showers and a little bit cooler over the next several days. Low Miami, San Carlos, Roosevelt Lake, and the surrounding area looking for increasing cloudiness. A 30% chance of some widely scattered showers developing Tuesday through Thursday. And we're looking at a daytime high in the mid to upper 80s. Nighttime lows will be in the mid 60s. Some of these showers with strong gusty winds and heavy rain. The best chance for scattered showers will be Thursday night with a 50% chance of rain. Low around 64. Then diminishing shower activity on Friday. A slight chance, 20% chance of precipitation with a high near 86. And the outlook for this coming weekend, mostly sunny days and clear nights and daytime highs, mid to upper 80s, nighttime lows in the 60s. With any kind of chance of rain in the forecast, flash flooding is always a possibility. If you encounter flowing water in a stream or wash, please turn around, don't drown. 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

0: a chance for some widely scattered showers and a little bit cooler over the next several days. Low Miami, San Carlos, Roosevelt Lake, and the surrounding area looking for increasing cloudiness. A 30% chance of some widely scattered showers developing Tuesday through Thursday. And we're looking at a daytime high in the mid to upper 80s. Nighttime lows will be in the mid 60s. Some of these showers with strong gusty winds and heavy rain. The best chance for scattered showers will be Thursday night with a 50% chance of rain, low around 64. Then diminishing shower activity on Friday, a slight chance, 20% chance of precipitation with a high near 86. And the outlook for this coming weekend, mostly sunny days and clear nights and daytime highs, mid to upper 80s, nighttime lows in the 60s. With any kind of chance of rain in the forecast, flash flooding is always a possibility. If you encounter flowing water in a stream or wash, please turn around, don't drown. 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

Caps rolling over, laid back in a thrift store beach chair, dropping limes in a Corona. But she looks back, yeah, she throws me a kiss like, honey, I sure want you. And it's 103 between her and me, and only 92 in Daytona. And

This public service announcement is brought to you by your friends at KQSS. The Gila Community Food Bank's goal is for no local resident to go hungry. Food insecurity extends beyond the unemployed and homeless. 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If you'd like us to air your public service announcement, please email it to radio@kqss.net or mail it to KQSS Box 977, Miami, Arizona 85539.

0: a chance for some widely scattered showers and a little bit cooler over the next several days. Low Miami, San Carlos, Roosevelt Lake, and the surrounding area looking for increasing cloudiness. A 30% chance of some widely scattered showers developing Tuesday through Thursday. And we're looking at a daytime high in the mid to upper 80s. Nighttime lows will be in the mid 60s. Some of these showers with strong gusty winds and heavy rain. The best chance for scattered showers will be Thursday night with a 50% chance of rain, low around 64. Then diminishing shower activity on Friday, a slight chance, 20% chance of precipitation with a high near 86. And the outlook for this coming weekend, mostly sunny days and clear nights and daytime highs, mid to upper 80s, nighttime lows in the 60s. With any kind of chance of rain in the forecast, flash flooding is always a possibility. If you encounter flowing water in a stream or wash, please turn around, don't drown. And thanks for spending your day with Gilda's KISS FM KQSS 101.9.
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0: a chance for some widely scattered showers and a little bit cooler over the next several days. Low Miami, San Carlos, Roosevelt Lake, and the surrounding area looking for increasing cloudiness. A 30% chance of some widely scattered showers developing Tuesday through Thursday. And we're looking at a daytime high in the mid to upper 80s. Nighttime lows will be in the mid 60s. Some of these showers with strong gusty winds and heavy rain. The best chance for scattered showers will be Thursday night with a 50% chance of rain, low around 64. Then diminishing shower activity on Friday, a slight chance, 20% chance of precipitation with a high near 86. And the outlook for this coming weekend, mostly sunny days and clear nights and daytime highs, mid to upper 80s, nighttime lows in the 60s. With any kind of chance of rain in the forecast, flash flooding is always a possibility. If you encounter flowing water in a stream or wash, please turn around, don't drown. 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

0: a chance for some widely scattered showers and a little bit cooler over the next several days. Low Miami, San Carlos, Roosevelt Lake, and the surrounding area looking for increasing cloudiness. A 30% chance of some widely scattered showers developing Tuesday through Thursday. And we're looking at a daytime high in the mid to upper 80s. Nighttime lows will be in the mid 60s. Some of these showers with strong gusty winds and heavy rain. The best chance for scattered showers will be Thursday night with a 50% chance of rain, low around 64. Then diminishing shower activity on Friday, a slight chance, 20% chance of precipitation with a high near 86. And the outlook for this coming weekend, mostly sunny days and clear nights and daytime highs, mid to upper 80s, nighttime lows in the 60s. With any kind of chance of rain in the forecast, flash flooding is always a possibility. If you encounter flowing water in a stream or wash, please turn around, don't drown. And thanks for spending your day with Gilda's Kiss FM KQSS 101.9.
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0: Gila County weather.
1: A chance for some widely scattered showers and a little bit cooler over the next several days. Low Miami, San Carlos, Roosevelt Lake, and the surrounding area looking for increasing cloudiness. A 30% chance of some widely scattered showers developing Tuesday through Thursday. And we're looking at a daytime high in the mid to upper 80s. Nighttime lows will be in the mid 60s. Some of these showers with strong gusty winds and heavy rain. The best chance for scattered showers will be Thursday night with a 50% chance of rain. Low around 64. Then diminishing shower activity on Friday. A slight chance, 20% chance of precipitation with a high near 86. And the outlook for this coming weekend, mostly sunny days and clear nights and daytime highs, mid to upper 80s, nighttime lows in the 60s. With any kind of chance of rain in the forecast, flash flooding is always a possibility. If you encounter flowing water in a stream or wash, please turn around, don't drown. And thanks for spending your day with Gila's KISS FM KQSS 101.9.
0: Monster

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Just this old guitar and an empty bottle of booze. Now, I don't blame him because he run and hid, but the meanest thing that he ever did was before he left, he went and named me Sue. Well, he must have thought that it was quite a joke, and it got a lot of laughs from lots of folks. Seems I had to fight my whole life through. Some gal would giggle and I'd get red, and some guy'd laugh and I'd bust his head. I'll tell you, life ain't easy for a boy named Sue. 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

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Well, I knew that snake was my own sweet dad from a worn-out picture that my mother'd had. And I knew that scar on his cheek and his evil eye. He was big and bent and gray and old, and I looked at him and my blood ran cold. And I said, my name is Sue, how do you do?

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I tell you, I've fought tougher men, but I really can't remember when. He kicked like a mule and he bit like a crocodile. I heard him laugh and then I heard him cussing. He went for his gun and I pulled mine first. He stood there looking at me and I saw him smile. He said, son, this world is rough, and if a man's gonna make it, he's gotta be tough. And I know I wouldn't be there to help you along. So I give you that name and I said goodbye. I knew you'd have to get tough or die. And it's that name that helped to make you strong. Yeah. He said, now you just fought one hell of a fight, and I know you hate me and you got the right to kill me now, and I wouldn't blame you if you do. But you ought to thank me before I die for the gravel in your guts and the spit in the eye, cause I'm the that named you Sue. Could I do? I got all choked up and I threw down my gun, called him a paw and he called me a son, and I come away with a different point of view. And I think about him now and then, every time I try and every time I win. And if I ever have a son, I think I'm gonna name him Bill or George, anything but Sue. I still ain't that man.

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0: Good morning, right around 6 o'clock. I'm Big John Levinsky with you on Healers Kiss FM, KQSS 101.9. And it is Tuesday. This is September 22nd, 2026. We did get up to 91 for the high yesterday. And we are looking at a chance for some widely scattered showers in our forecast, expecting increasing cloudiness over the next several days. In fact, the best chance for scattered showers will be Thursday into Thursday night, and then diminishing shower activity by Friday. For the weekend, though, we're looking at a mixture of sunshine to partly cloudy skies, and our daytime highs, by the way, in the mid to upper 80s. So enjoy that. And we'll have more on the weather here coming up. The City of Globe has announced a special event. 1 year later, the State of Globe, and that will be happening on Saturday, September 26th at 6 p.m. with a special address from Globe Mayor Al Gameros. And here's a preview of what he's going to be talking about this Saturday.
1: I think my hope for our residents is that we continue to come together and we continue to heal together. Everybody was traumatized in different ways, you know, from losing a loved one to damage to their home to losing their business, and some people losing their homes. We're all traumatized. You know, we're all residents of this. We witnessed it. So I think my hope is that we all come together, we heal together, and we move forward to continue to build. Phase one and two, to clear our waterways and make sure that we build capacity in case we had another event like that, so we minimize the damage. And then as we move forward with our future projects, you know, our next one would be to stabilize more of the creek walls, open up some roads that were washed out. And then we got to address our sewer systems that were damaged in the process. It's important that the community understands what we have done so far and what we still have to do.
0: 1 year after the devastating September 2025 flood, the community is invited to come together to remember, reflect, and look toward the future. This will take place at 6 o'clock this coming Saturday, September 26th. And as we come together for this 1 year later event, the State of Globe, a number of community organizations and partners will be on site to provide resources, information, support, and opportunities to connect. 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Ranch with their miniature pony rides. These booths are free, and they're available to the public throughout the event. Whether you're looking for resources, have questions, want to share your story, or simply want to connect with the organizations that have supported our community, we encourage you to stop by. Food will also be available for purchase from Bento Guy, Little Sweet Tooth Desserts, Arrow Viper Cafe, Round Mountain Soda Company, Anita Fry Bread, Taqueria La Familia. 1 year later, the State of Globe, Saturday, September 26th at Globe City Hall, 150 North Pine Street in Globe, Arizona. Come early, visit the booths, grab dinner from one of our local food vendors, and join us as we remember, reflect, recognize those who stepped forward and look toward Globe's future together. Stay tuned for further details regarding this very special event. From ADOT, we have some good news for you travelers on US 60 between Miami and Superior. There will be no closure scheduled at this time and for the foreseeable future. As soon as the closures begin once again, we will keep you informed right here at KQSS and KJ Radio. The Miami High School Alumni Association is having a multi-year reunion, and that is coming up October 16th through the 18th. If you'd like to know more about that or to register, go to mhsaz.org. Come home and visit with some old friends and classmates. Friday, there will be activity at the Bullion Plaza, a meet and greet, BYOB. On Saturday, that's the big day at the Bullion Gym. You'll have your cocktail hour at 6 p.m., 7 p.m., a buffet by Genesis, 8 p.m. until 11, dance the night away with the band Imagine. And then on Sunday, from 9 until 10:30, you'll have your Goodbye Burros. And that's all happening during the Miami High School Alumni Association multi-year reunion, October 16th through 18th. Once again, for further info, go to mhsaz.org. Election Day, November 3rd, 2026. That's for the state of Arizona as well as Gila County. Your voter registration deadline is October 5th. Early voting begins October 7th, the last day to request an early ballot. October 23rd, the last day to vote early in person. October 30th, and Election Day will be on Tuesday, November 3rd. Make sure you're registered to vote by the voter registration deadline, which is October 5th, 2026. In financial news, the Dow will be opening up at 52,048. S&P is at 7,764. NASDAQ at 27,122. Local stocks, Rio Tinto Group, $97.04. 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NYMEX crude, $95.75. And Brent crude at $100.34. Miami Memorial Library, today is Tuesday, and you have your computer class with Mr. Jeffrey Baer at 3 o'clock this afternoon. Gus Park with Tai Chi, all of that taking place at the Miami Memorial Library. And good morning from the Globe Public Library. On your Tuesday, you have your chair aerobics at 12 noon. Get your heart pumping without the fear of losing your balance or falling. And then there's chair yoga, and that will be at 1 o'clock, and Rachel Hansen will lead you through 1 hour of yoga from a seated position. 10 o'clock this morning, you can discover your past with genealogy, and you can spend an hour looking for your family, and that'll be at 10 o'clock this morning at the Globe Public Library. Good morning from the Globe Active Adult Center. On your Tuesday, video exercise at 8 a.m., stretch and flex at 9 a.m., and on your lunch menu, spaghetti with meat sauce, spinach salad, peas, carrots, garlic bread, and lunch is served at 11:45 a.m. 60 and over, $2.50 per meal, under $65 per meal, and new faces always welcome at the Globe Active Adult Center, 579 South Broad Street in Globe. Phone them at 928-425-9030. And over at the Miami Senior Center on your Tuesday, it's Loteria Day. You have your dance class from 9 until 10 o'clock. They hope to see you soon at the Alicia Garcia Miami Senior Center. They're open Monday through Friday, 6 a.m. till 2. And their phone number, 928-473-4190. Here's wishing you a fabulous Tuesday from Gila's KISS FM, KQSS 101.9.

a chance for some widely scattered showers and a little bit cooler over the next several days. Low Miami, San Carlos, Roosevelt Lake, and the surrounding area looking for increasing cloudiness. A 30% chance of some widely scattered showers developing through Thursday. And we're looking at a daytime high in the mid to upper 80s. Nighttime lows will be in the mid 60s. Some of these showers with strong gusty winds and heavy rain. The best chance for scattered showers will be Thursday night with a 50% chance of rain, with a low around 64. Then diminishing shower activity on Friday. A slight chance, 20% chance of precipitation with a high near 86. And the outlook for this coming weekend, mostly sunny days and clear nights and daytime highs mid to upper 80s, nighttime lows in the 60s. With any kind of chance of rain in the forecast, flash flooding is always a possibility. If you encounter flowing water in a stream or wash, please turn around, don't drown. 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

stared off into that street light, and a vision filled his poor, poor heart with dread. For it was him lying drunk there in that gutter, clutching in his hand the letter that Johnny Walker read. And this is what it said.

0: Good Tuesday morning to you from Gila's Kiss FM, KQSS 101.9. I'm Big John Levinsky, and this Total Local News brought to you by Oak Realty. It's Oak Realty, Globe Miami's number one real estate company. And let's see who's awake over there at Oak this morning.
1: Good morning. This is Eric Dufresne with Oak Realty.
0: Eric, you might need your umbrella a little bit later on today. We are looking at some widely scattered showers in our forecast to continue through today, tomorrow, and possibly Thursday into Thursday night, and then mostly ending by Friday. For this weekend, we will see a mixture of sunshine to partly cloudy skies. We will definitely be a little bit cooler. Our daytime high will be in the mid to upper 80s and nighttime lows in the upper 60s. Actually, this morning's low so far, 70. And we'll tell you more about the weather here coming up. We have received some sad news from the Globe Police Department on the passing of Kevin Nolan. In remembrance of Sergeant Kevin Nolan, the Globe Police Department recently learned of the passing of retired Sergeant Kevin Nolan, and they extend their deepest condolences to his family, friends, and all those who had the privilege of knowing and working alongside him. Sergeant Nolan dedicated his life to serving others before beginning his law enforcement career in Globe at Globe PD. He proudly served his country in the military and began his career in Arizona law enforcement with the Phoenix Police Department. In February of 1979, he joined the Globe Police Department, beginning what would become 20 years of dedicated service to the city of Globe and its community. Sergeant Nolan honorably retired from Globe PD in February of 1999. Although his career with the Globe PD came to an end with his retirement, Sergeant Nolan's commitment to law enforcement never did. He remained a staunch supporter of the men and women who continued to serve and generously volunteered his time to help raise funds for programs supporting law enforcement and those who dedicate their lives to protecting our communities. His continued involvement demonstrated that commitment to public service does not end when a career does. Sergeant Nolan continued to stand behind law enforcement, support those who followed in his footsteps, and give back to a profession to which he had devoted so much of his life. Today, the members of the Globe Police Department remember Sergeant Nolan for a lifetime of service, first to his country, then to the citizens of Arizona, and ultimately to the city of Globe. His 20 years with Globe PD, along with his continued support of law enforcement after retirement, left a lasting legacy of dedication and service. Rest in peace, Sergeant Nolan. Your service, dedication, and unwavering support of law enforcement will not be forgotten. From the men and women of the Globe Police Department, thank you for a lifetime dedicated to serving others and for continuing to support the law enforcement profession long after you hung up your badge. In addition, our condolences go out to the whole Nolan family, including Patty Nolan. Services for Kevin Nolan will be on Saturday, September 26th at Holy Angels Catholic Church, viewing at 9 a.m., Rosary at 9:30, and the Mass at 10 a.m. And now we have your sheriff's release with the focus on the Globe Miami San Carlos Roosevelt areas. On the Gila County Sheriff's Office call address history for Monday, September 21st, 6:15 a.m., area patrol throughout the morning hours on U.S. 60 Live Oak in Miami, 7:49 a.m., Forest Service incident, Forest Service Road 512 Young, 8:07 a.m., a domestic West Vermont Street Globe, 8:37 a.m., Citizen Assist, North 2nd Street, 8:42 a.m., a domestic West 2nd Avenue Globe, 8:49 a.m., an alarm, East Ash Street, 9:01 a.m., School Resource Officer, East Regis Road, 10:02 a.m., Sex Offender Update, East Monroe Street, 10:39 a.m., Shoplifter, East U.S. Highway 60, 10:44 a.m., Child Abuse, South Choya Drive, Globe, 1144 a.m., Citizen Assist, West Live Oak Street, Miami. 1153 a.m., accident, no injuries, West Besich Boulevard, Globe. 1202 p.m., prescribed burn, East Broadway, Claypool. 1219 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repossession, East Golden Hill Road, Globe. 11:03 p.m., a disturbance, East El Camino, Claypool. 11:18 p.m., another repossession, North Main Street, Globe. So that is what we know, and now you know. 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
3: Gila County weather.
0: A chance for some widely scattered showers and a little bit cooler over the next several days. Globe Miami, San Carlos, Roosevelt Lake, and the surrounding area looking for increasing cloudiness. A 30% chance of some widely scattered showers developing through Thursday. And we're looking at a daytime high in the mid to upper 80s. Nighttime lows will be in the mid 60s. Some of these showers with strong gusty winds and heavy rain. The best chance for scattered showers will be Thursday night with a 50% chance of rain, with a low around 64. Then diminishing shower activity on Friday. A slight chance, 20% chance of precipitation with a high near 86. And the outlook for this coming weekend, mostly sunny days and clear nights and daytime highs, mid to upper 80s, nighttime lows in the 60s. With any kind of chance of rain in the forecast, flash flooding is always a possibility. If you encounter flowing water in a stream or wash, please turn around, don't drown. 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

0: Good morning, right around 7 o'clock. I'm Big John Levinsky with you on Healers Kiss FM, KQSS 101.9. And it is Tuesday, September 22nd, first day of fall. How about that? 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And we're down to 70 for a morning low. Yesterday, we managed to get up to 91. However, today, we're looking at some increasing cloudiness and a chance for some widely scattered shower activity. Mid to upper 80s in our forecast over the next several days. And nighttime lows will probably be somewhere in the upper 60s. And we'll have more on that coming up. In local football action, the Globe Tigers, well, they lost to the Morenci Wildcats 20-6 on Friday night, so they are 2-3 for the season. As they go into their next game against St. John's, they will be hosting St. John's at 7 o'clock this Friday night at Harbison Field. The Miami Vandals, they're 2-3 for the season, and they lost to the Heritage Academy Maricopa Heroes 34-14, and they will be on the road to play the Pima Rough Riders at Pima High School 7 o'clock this Friday night. And the San Carlos Braves are 0-5 for the season. They lost to the Desert Christian Eagles 31-22, and they will be on the road to play the ALA Sierra Vista Guardians at the American Leadership Academy in Sierra Vista this Friday night at 7 o'clock. For those of you who travel on US 60 between Miami and Superior, there are no closures scheduled at this time, and ADOT will send out an alert when the next full closures have been scheduled. Stay tuned for details. It's one more burger fry at the Gila County Historical Museum. It's coming up on Friday, September 25th at 6 p.m., featuring the burger, the sides, the dessert, drink, all for just $10. And that is quite a deal. And don't forget about the 50-50 raffle. And they've loved spending these evenings with the community. So help the museum make the last one of the best ones. Come on out for dinner, stay for the fun, and support your local museum. From the City of Globe, we have this announcement. After more than 70 years as part of Downtown Globe and generations of memories made at the movies, Hollis Theater is preparing for a new chapter. As Bob Hollis looks toward retirement, he approached the Globe Municipal Property Corporation with a goal that matters to the entire region, finding a path that would allow the theater to continue serving Globe and the surrounding communities rather than closing the doors. At its September 17th meeting, the MPC approved the purchase of the Hollis Theater property for $900,000 and accepted a letter of intent from Allen Theaters, ensuring continued theater operations through a future lease purchase agreement. Allen Theaters is a fourth-generation, family-owned theater company founded in 1912 that currently operates theaters in communities including Safford and Morenci. Under the proposed structure, Allen Theaters would seamlessly continue the theater's operations, invest in improvements, and ultimately purchase the property from the MPC. The transaction has been structured so lease payments cover the MPC's cost to purchase the building and agreed upon ownership costs with the goal of a debt-neutral impact to the MPC. This is an exciting milestone for the Globe MPC and an example of economic development in action, preserving an important downtown asset, supporting surrounding businesses, and helping ensure our region continues to have access to a local movie theater. Most importantly, the city wants to thank Bob Hollis and the Hollis family for the decades they have invested in this community and for working proactively to help ensure the theater has a future beyond their ownership. The curtain isn't closing on the Hollis Theater. They're working together to make sure there's another show. More info will be shared as the transition and lease purchase process moves forward. The town of Miami, they're inviting you to their Mining Expo for 2 days, Friday and Saturday. Friday, October 2nd, Saturday, October 3rd, and that will be on Sullivan Street in Miami. They're inviting vendors that touch the mine soil. They want to educate and demonstrate the importance and benefits of mining. Exhibitors, including mining operations, consulting firms, service providers, and equipment and suppliers are invited. If you need further info, get a hold of Maria. Maria's number is 928-961-2975. That's 928-961-2975. And it's 2 days, Friday evening at Veterans Park with a live band, Hillbilly Havoc, playing from 6 until 9 p.m. A full day of activity on Saturday, October 3rd. Mining competitions, including a backhoe rodeo, a sawing competition, a spike driving competition, mucking competition, the Bordello bed races. Are you ready to show your mining skills? Well, come on out to the Mining Expo, October 2nd and 3rd, downtown Miami, and have some fun. And that'll be from 9:30 a.m. until 5 p.m. on that Saturday, October the 3rd. And once again, for further info, you can get a hold of Maria at 928-961-2975. Vitalant will be conducting a couple of blood drives here in the near future, and the first one coming up on Wednesday, September 30th at Globe High School Auditorium from 8 a.m. until 12 noon. And then on Thursday, October 15th, Freeport Mac Moran Miami Operations will be at the Cobra Valley Rec Center at 4877 West Cypress Way with their blood drive from 8 a.m. until 12 noon, brought to you by Vitalant. 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Thursday, October 15th at the Cobra Valley Rec Center, 8 a.m. till 12 noon. 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
3: Gila County Weather.
0: A chance for some widely scattered showers and a little bit cooler over the next several days. Low Miami, San Carlos, Roosevelt Lake, and the surrounding area looking for increasing cloudiness. A 30% chance of some widely scattered showers developing through Thursday. And we're looking at a daytime high in the mid to upper 80s. Nighttime lows will be in the mid 60s. Some of these showers with strong gusty winds and heavy rain. The best chance for scattered showers will be Thursday night with a 50% chance of rain, low around 64. Then diminishing shower activity on Friday, a slight chance, 20% chance of precipitation with a high near 86. And the outlook for this coming weekend, mostly sunny days and clear nights and daytime highs mid to upper 80s, nighttime lows in the 60s. With any kind of chance of rain in the forecast, flash flooding is always a possibility. If you encounter flowing water in a stream or wash, please turn around, don't drown. 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

In Arizona, water isn't just a worry, it's a crisis. I'm Jonathan Nez. Growing up in northern Arizona, my family didn't have running water or electricity. We had to take care of livestock, farm to tend, and water to haul. That's why as president of the Navajo Nation, I work with the Trump administration and other elected officials to deliver greater water access to northern Arizona. Now, Arizona is facing steep water cuts from the federal government that threaten rural Arizona and our way of life. I'm running for Congress because incumbent Congressman Eli Crane is making a bad problem even worse, sending tax dollars for Arizona's water infrastructure to other states but ours. He even voted for a huge tax break for the data center developers who are sucking up our water and driving up our prices. It has to stop. I'm running for Congress because Eli Crane is failing us, and I approve this message because I'll work with anyone to save Arizona's water. Paid for by Jonathan Nez for Congress.

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0: Good morning from Helix Kiss FM, KQSS 101.9. Big John Levinsky with you on the first day of fall, by the way, September 22nd. And this total local news brought to you by Big O Tires. It's Big O, the team you trust on Highway 60 and Globe. Stop by, say hi to Rick Anthony and the crew, and they will get you in on some big savings from Big O. And we're down to 70 for a low so far this morning. Yesterday, we managed to get up to 91. However, we do have some widely scattered showers in our forecast, and it looks like maybe a little bit of a cool down too, mid to upper 80s for a daytime high, and we will see some nighttime lows in the upper 60s. And some of those showers with strong gusty winds and heavy rain, so be careful as you drive around. And we'll have more on the weather coming up. Freeport Mac Moran, they are going to be presenting a water resources workshop on Saturday, October 10th at the Bullion Plaza. It will be focusing on the water resources that serve the Globe Miami area. You'll hear directly from local water professionals, learn more about this vital resource, and take home info that you can use. Plus, there will be a free plant giveaway. Following the workshop, attendees can receive two free desert-friendly plants, courtesy of the Boyce Thompson Arboretum, while supplies last. The first 50 registered workshop participants will receive the plants after the presentation. And this will be happening on Saturday, October 10th, the Water Resources Workshop from 10 until 11 a.m., the plant giveaway, 11 a.m. until 12 noon at the Bullion Plaza Cultural Center and Museum in Miami. 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A big thank you going out to Freeport Mac Moran Miami for sponsoring this workshop and to all of the partners helping to make this opportunity possible. Water connects all of our communities, and they're very excited to keep the conversation going. Brought to you by Freeport Mac Moran and other neighbors within the Globe Miami area. The Water Resources Workshop, Saturday, October 10th at the Bullion Plaza. The Tri-City Regional Sanitary District Sewer Collection System continues their construction activity. It will continue installing gravity and force main lines from the far east end of Starview Drive, working west, and continue working along Railroad from Mill Street, working east towards Marion Street. On-street parking restrictions and single-lane alternating traffic with possible detours along Railroad from Ransburger Hill to Marion Street. On-street parking restrictions and daily daytime traffic closures on Starview Drive Monday through Friday from 8 a.m. until 4 p.m. That will continue for approximately 1 to 2 weeks on Starview Drive and 1 to 2 weeks along Railroad. Upcoming areas of work will be along Old Oak Street from Railroad, working south towards Globe Avenue, along Maple Leaf Street from Broadway, working south towards Railroad, and along Locomotive from Old Oak Street, working east towards Maple Leaf. Temporary parking and access limitations near the active work zones. Traffic control barricades have been placed. Residents are being asked not to park in the roadway during this time or risk their vehicles being towed at the owner's expense. Non-urgent questions or concerns, you can call 1-800-782-1445. That's 1-800-782-1445. Or you can go to their website, trsdwastewater.org. That's trsdwastewater.org. And now we have your sheriff's release with the focus on the Globe Miami San Carlos Roosevelt areas. On the Gila County Sheriff's Office call address history for Monday, September 21st, 6:15 a.m., area patrol throughout the morning hours on U.S. 60 Live Oak in Miami, 7:49 a.m., Forest Service incident, Forest Service Road 512 Young, 8:07 a.m., a domestic West Vermont Street Globe, 8:37 a.m., citizen assist, North 2nd Street, 8:42 a.m., a domestic West 2nd Avenue Globe, 8:49 a.m., an alarm, East Ash Street, 9:01 a.m., School Resource Officer, East Regis Road, 10:02 a.m., Sex Offender Update, East Monroe Street, 10:39 a.m., Shoplifter, East U.S. Highway 60, 10:44 a.m., Child Abuse, South Choya Drive, Globe, 11:44 a.m., Citizen Assist, West Live Oak Street, Miami, 11:53 a.m., Accident, No Injuries, West Besich Boulevard, Globe, 12:02 p.m., Prescribed Burn, East Broadway, Claypool, 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paper, East South Street, 5:21 p.m., Citizen Assist, East South Street, 6:42 p.m., Domestic, South Prospect Avenue, Miami, 7:52 p.m., Welfare Check, East Malachite Lane, Globe, 10:16 p.m., Repossession, East Golden Hill Road, Globe, 11:03 p.m., a disturbance, East El Camino, Claypool, 11:18 p.m., another repossession, North Main Street, Globe. So that is what we know, and now you know. 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
3: Gila County Weather.
0: A chance for some widely scattered showers and a little bit cooler over the next several days. Low Miami, San Carlos, Roosevelt Lake, and the surrounding area looking for increasing cloudiness. A 30% chance of some widely scattered showers developing through Thursday. And we're looking at a daytime high in the mid to upper 80s. Nighttime lows will be in the mid 60s. Some of these showers with strong gusty winds and heavy rain. The best chance for scattered showers will be Thursday night with a 50% chance of rain, with a low around 64. Then diminishing shower activity on Friday, a slight chance, 20% chance of precipitation with a high near 86. And the outlook for this coming weekend, mostly sunny days and clear nights and daytime highs mid to upper 80s, nighttime lows in the 60s. With any kind of chance of rain in the forecast, flash flooding is always a possibility. If you encounter flowing water in a stream or wash, please turn around, don't drown. And thanks for spending your day with Gila's KISS FM KQSS 101.9.

0: Good morning. Right around 8 o'clock, I'm Big John Lubinsky with you on Gila's KISS FM, KQSS 101.9. And this Total Local News brought to you by Cammy Lucero, State Farm Insurance Agency at 905 East Ash and Globe, right across from Chalo's. And you can call Cammy for a quote at 928-425-4444. 928-425-4444. Like a good neighbor, State Farm is there. And we are here. We got up to 91 for the high yesterday. This morning's low, 70. And we are looking at some increasing cloudiness today. 30% chance of some widely scattered showers later on today into tonight, tomorrow, and Thursday. Our best chance for rain will probably be Thursday night. And then diminishing shower activity by Friday as we get closer to the weekend. We are looking at sunshine with clear nights. And our daytime highs really in the mid to upper 80s, nighttime lows somewhere in the upper 60s. This is the first day of fall. And we'll tell you more about the weather here in just minutes. The City of Globe has announced a special event. 1 year later, the State of Globe, and that will be happening on Saturday, September 26th at 6 p.m. with a special address from Globe Mayor Al Gameros. And here's a preview of what he's going to be talking about this Saturday.
1: I think my hope for our residents is that we continue to come together and we continue to heal together. Everybody was traumatized in different ways, you know, from losing a loved one to damage to their home to losing their business, and some people losing their homes. We're all traumatized. You know, we're all residents of this. We witnessed it. So I think my hope is that we all come together, we heal together, and we move forward to continue to build. Phase one and two, to clear our waterways and make sure that we build capacity in case we had another event like that, so we minimize the damage. And then as we move forward with our future projects, you know, our next one would be to stabilize more of the creek walls, open up some roads that were washed out, and then we got to address our sewer system that were damaged in the process. It's important that the community understands what we have done so far and what we still have to do.
0: 1 year after the devastating September 2025 flood, the community is invited to come together to remember, reflect, and look toward the future. This will take place at 6 o'clock this coming Saturday, September 26th. And as we come together for this 1 year later event, the State of Globe, a number of community organizations and partners will be on site to provide resources, information, support, and opportunities to connect. 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Ranch with their miniature pony rides. 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Whether you're looking for resources, have questions, want to share your story, or simply want to connect with the organizations that have supported our community, we encourage you to stop by. Food will also be available for purchase from Bento Guy, Little Sweet Tooth Desserts, Arrow Viper Cafe, Round Mountain Soda Company, Anita Fry Bread, Taqueria La Familia. 1 year later, the State of Globe, Saturday, September 26th at Globe City Hall, 150 North Pine Street in Globe, Arizona. Come early, visit the booths, grab dinner from one of our local food vendors, and join us as we remember, reflect, recognize those who stepped forward and look toward Globe's future together. Stay tuned for further details regarding this very special event. The Miami High School Alumni Association is having a multi-year reunion, and that is coming up October 16th through the 18th. If you'd like to know more about that or to register, go to mhsaz.org. Come home and visit with some old friends and classmates. Friday, there will be activity at the Bullion Plaza, a meet and greet, BYOB. On Saturday, that's the big day at the Bullion Gym. You'll have your cocktail hour at 6 p.m., 7 p.m., a buffet by Genesis, 8 p.m. until 11, dance the night away with the band Imagine. And then on Sunday, from 9 until 10:30, you'll have your Goodbye Burros, and that's all happening during the Miami High School Alumni Association multi-year reunion, October 16th through 18th. Once again, for further info, go to mhsaz.org. The regular meeting of the Globe City Council will be held at 6 p.m., and as far as special presentations and ceremonial matters, recognition of 5 years of service for George Allen, City of Globe Public Works Department. Recognition of 30 years of service for John Angulo, City of Globe Public Works Director. 25 years of service for Shelley Salazar, City of Globe Clerk. 30 years of service for A.J. Castaneda to the City of Globe Police Department, and a presentation of the new fire station feasibility study by Krauss Anderson Construction Company, EAPC, Architects Engineers, and Kim Lee Horn Engineering and Design. As far as the consent calendar, accounts payable for September 8th, $1,120,134.26, and accounts payable on September 22nd, $1,395,032.85. As far as new business, discussion and consideration for approval of the abandonment agreement between the City of Globe and Peter A. Odnetto regarding the abandonment and downsizing of the existing 2-inch water meter connection at 405 West Ash Street and the installation of a 2-inch water connection at 1780 North Highway 60, and a request to waive the prior discussion rule so they can consider that item. Consideration to approve the mutual termination of lease agreement and the approval of a lease agreement with the Cobra Valley Regional Medical Center for use as a Globe Police Department substation for an annual amount of $1, and a request to approve a $100,000 donation from the Globe Miami United Fund received through their account for the cost of renovation, and a request to waive the prior discussion rule to consider that item. As far as actionable items, a consideration to approve a contract with Central Arizona Aging, formerly Pinal Gila Council for Senior Citizens, allowing the City of Globe Active Adult Center to receive a reimbursement for fiscal year 26-27 to provide Meals on Wheels delivery funding received through Active Adult Center program revenues, congregate program income of $37,283, home delivery program income for $34,416, and transportation program income for $7,000 for a total contract amount of $78,699. A consideration to approve a contract with the United Civil Group to provide traffic counts to capture vehicle counts and speed data relating to the Safe Streets for All demonstration project on the North Broad Street corridor in the amount of $8,990. Consideration to approve a contract with Matrix New World Engineering to conduct enhanced in situ bioremediation activities to the leaking underground storage tanks, and that's the site at the Public Works Maintenance Yard, in the amount of $114,743. And as far as late agenda items, 2027 General Plan Update, the Planning and Zoning Commission will serve as the steering committee, zoning code rewrite, city subdivision regulations update, landscape ordinance update, telecommunications tower and antenna ordinance update. There will be a workshop report regarding the Financial Sustainability Work Group, Public Safety Work Group, and Infrastructure Work Group. And the council's expected to go into executive session regarding direction of negotiations to sell or lease city-owned properties. And the council will direct staff and receive legal advice regarding the creek easement negotiations for the Pinal Creek Flood Remediation Project. And that meeting coming up at 6 p.m. at the Globe City Council Chambers. The public is invited.
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3: Gila County Weather.
0: A chance for some widely scattered showers and a little bit cooler over the next several days. Low Miami, San Carlos, Roosevelt Lake, and the surrounding area looking for increasing cloudiness. A 30% chance of some widely scattered showers developing through Thursday. And we're looking at a daytime high in the mid to upper 80s. Nighttime lows will be in the mid 60s. Some of these showers with strong gusty winds and heavy rain. The best chance for scattered showers will be Thursday night with a 50% chance of rain, with a low around 64. Then diminishing shower activity on Friday, a slight chance, 20% chance of precipitation with a high near 86. And the outlook for this coming weekend, mostly sunny days and clear nights and daytime highs mid to upper 80s, nighttime lows in the 60s. With any kind of chance of rain in the forecast, flash flooding is always a possibility. If you encounter flowing water in a stream or wash, please turn around, don't drown. 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

0: 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You'll definitely be satisfied with the service you receive from Highway 60 Motors. We managed to get down to 70 for a morning low. Yesterday's high was 91. It's the first day of fall, by the way. And we are looking at a 30% chance of some widely scattered showers in our forecast, at least through Thursday, increasing to a 50% chance by Thursday night. And a little bit cooler. Daytime highs, upper 80s. Nighttime lows will be in the low 70s or upper 60s, and we'll have more on the weather here coming up. We have received some sad news from the Globe Police Department on the passing of Kevin Nolan. In remembrance of Sergeant Kevin Nolan, the Globe Police Department recently learned of the passing of retired Sergeant Kevin Nolan, and they extend their deepest condolences to his family, friends, and all those who had the privilege of knowing and working alongside him. Sergeant Nolan dedicated his life to serving others before beginning his law enforcement career in Globe at Globe PD. He proudly served his country in the military and began his career in Arizona law enforcement with the Phoenix Police Department. In February of 1979, he joined the Globe Police Department, beginning what would become 20 years of dedicated service to the city of Globe and its community. Sergeant Nolan honorably retired from Globe PD in February of 1999. Although his career with the Globe PD came to an end with his retirement, Sergeant Nolan's commitment to law enforcement never did. He remained a staunch supporter of the men and women who continued to serve and generously volunteered his time to help raise funds for programs supporting law enforcement and those who dedicate their lives to protecting our communities. His continued involvement demonstrated that commitment to public service does not end when a career does. Sergeant Nolan continued to stand behind law enforcement, support those who followed in his footsteps, and give back to a profession to which he had devoted so much of his life. Today, the members of the Globe Police Department remember Sergeant Nolan for a lifetime of service, first to his country, then to the citizens of Arizona, and ultimately to the city of Globe. His 20 years with Globe PD, along with his continued support of law enforcement after retirement, left a lasting legacy of dedication and service. Rest in peace, Sergeant Nolan. Your service, dedication, and unwavering support of law enforcement will not be forgotten. From the men and women of the Globe Police Department, thank you for a lifetime dedicated to serving others and for continuing to support the law enforcement profession long after you hung up your badge. In addition, our condolences go out to the whole Nolan family, including Patty Nolan. Thank you once again for your community support. And now we have your sheriff's release with the focus on the Globe, Miami, San Carlos, Roosevelt areas. On the Gila County Sheriff's Office call address history for Monday, September 21st, 6:15 a.m., area patrol throughout the morning hours on U.S. 60 Live Oak in Miami, 7:49 a.m., Forest Service incident, Forest Service Road 512 Young, 8:07 a.m. a domestic West Vermont Street Globe, 8:37 a.m. citizen assist North 2nd Street, 8:42 a.m. a domestic West 2nd Avenue Globe, 8:49 a.m. an alarm East Ash Street, 9:01 a.m. school resource officer East Regis Road, 10:02 a.m. sex offender update East Monroe Street, 10:39 a.m. Shoplifter, East U.S. Highway 60, 10:44 a.m. Child Abuse, South Choya 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An attempt to locate milepost 241 U.S. 60, Miami, 3:24 p.m. Serving civil paper, East South Street, 3:42 p.m. Area Patrol, West Live Oak Street, Miami, 3:57 p.m. Serving civil paper, South Fairview Street, Globe, 4:10 p.m. Reckless driving, East U.S. Highway 60, 4:24 p.m. Citizen Assist, North Payne Street, 4:43 p.m. Transport, East South Street, 5:02 p.m. Serving civil paper, East South Street, 5:21 p.m. Citizen Assist, East South Street, 6:42 p.m. Domestic, South Prospect Avenue, Miami, 7:52 p.m. Welfare check, East Malachite Lane, Globe, 10:16 p.m. Repossession, East Golden Hill Road, Globe, 11:03 p.m. A disturbance, East El Camino, Claypool, 11:18 p.m. Another repossession, North Main Street, Globe. So that is what we know, and now you know. From Gila's Kiss FM, KQSS 101.9. In obituaries and our condolences go out to all the family and friends that have been affected by these losses. Services for Kevin Nolan will be on Saturday, September 26th at Holy Angels Catholic Church, with the viewing at 9 a.m., rosary at 9:30, and the Mass at 10 a.m. Joseph Joe Young Sr., 88, of San Carlos, passed away on September 19th in Peridot. A wake for Joe will be held on Thursday, October 1st, at the family's residence at 4 p.m. The funeral service on Friday, October 2nd, at 1 p.m. at San Carlos Miracle Church. Burial at Elgo Dam Cemetery. Larry Leon Black, age 57, of San Carlos, passed away on September 11th in Peridot. Funeral service on September 22nd at Burdett Hall, that's today, in San Carlos. The viewing will start at 6 a.m., so it's going on right now. And the funeral service will be at 10 a.m. Burial will conclude the services at Hilltop Cemetery. Judy Hunter passed away on September 13th at the age of 71. And the viewing will be at 8 a.m. on Friday, September 25th at Dream City Church, San Carlos Apache Campus, Assembly of God, 325 Aravaipa Road in San Carlos. Funeral service at 10 a.m. Burial at San Carlos Cemetery. Leon Luttrell Cooper of Globe passed away on September 4th. A celebration of life will be held on September 28th at 11 a.m., followed by a luncheon at Central Heights Baptist Church, 5773 Main Street in Globe.
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2: Gila County Weather.
0: A chance for some widely scattered showers and a little bit cooler over the next several days. Low Miami, San Carlos, Roosevelt Lake, and the surrounding area looking for increasing cloudiness. A 30% chance of some widely scattered showers developing through Thursday. And we're looking at a daytime high in the mid to upper 80s. Nighttime lows will be in the mid 60s. Some of these showers with strong gusty winds and heavy rain. The best chance for scattered showers will be Thursday night with a 50% chance of rain, with a low around 64. Then diminishing shower activity on Friday. A slight chance, 20% chance of precipitation with a high near 86. And the outlook for this coming weekend, mostly sunny days and clear nights and daytime highs mid to upper 80s, nighttime lows in the 60s. With any kind of chance of rain in the forecast, flash flooding is always a possibility. If you encounter flowing water in a stream or wash, please turn around, don't drown. 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

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I'm Big John Levinsky with you on Healers Kiss FM, KQSS 101.9. And it is Tuesday. This is September 22nd, 2026. First day of fall. And we are looking for a chance for some widely scattered showers today. We did get up to 91 for the high yesterday, and this morning's low 70, and we are seeing some increasing cloudiness. A 30% chance of widely scattered showers through Thursday, increasing to a 50% chance by Thursday night, but diminishing shower activity on Friday. And for the weekend, we'll see mostly sunny days and clear nights, and a little bit cooler too. We're headed for either the upper 80s or mid 80s throughout this week, and nighttime lows in the upper 60s. More on that in just minutes. 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Over at the Miami Memorial Library, Mr. Jeffrey Baer has his computer class. That's at 3 o'clock this afternoon. At 4 p.m., it's Gus Park with Tai Chi at the Miami Memorial Library. At the Globe Public Library, genealogy this morning at 10 a.m. Spend an hour looking for your family. And that's that looks like it's going to be a weekly event, too. Chair aerobics at 12 noon. Get your heart pumping without the fear of losing your balance or falling. And then Rachel Hansen will lead you through 1 hour of yoga from a seated position. Check it out at the Globe Public Library today. Good morning from the Globe Active Adult Center on your Tuesday. You're doing Stretch-A-Flex like right now. 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You can phone them at 928-425-9030. At the Miami Senior Center, it is Tuesday, Loteria Day today, and you also have your dance class, which is going on right now. They hope to see you soon at the Alicia Garcia Miami Senior Center, 506 West Live Oak in Miami. You can phone them at 928-473-4190. And on this September 22nd, we have a wide variety of singers and musicians celebrating birthdays today. We have singer-dancer Toni Basil turning 83 years old today, and she's still active. Singer David Coverdale of Whitesnake turns 75 years old. We have June Forrester of the Forrester Sisters, the Big 7-0, 70 years old, and musician Joan Jett is 68. Yeah, a wide variety. And we leave you with Toni Basil, as well as Whitesnake and the Forrester Sisters and Joan Jett, getting you back to the monster hits on Healers Kiss FM, KQSS 101.9. Let's rock and roll!

a chance for some widely scattered showers and a little bit cooler over the next several days. Low Miami, San Carlos, Roosevelt Lake, and the surrounding area looking for increasing cloudiness. A 30% chance of some widely scattered showers developing through Thursday. And we're looking at a daytime high in the mid to upper 80s. Nighttime lows will be in the mid 60s. Some of these showers with strong gusty winds and heavy rain. The best chance for scattered showers will be Thursday night with a 50% chance of rain, with a low around 64. Then diminishing shower activity on Friday, a slight chance, 20% chance of precipitation with a high near 86. And the outlook for this coming weekend, mostly sunny days and clear nights and daytime highs, mid to upper 80s, nighttime lows in the 60s. With any kind of chance of rain in the forecast, flash flooding is always a possibility. If you encounter flowing water in a stream or wash, please turn around, don't drown. 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

theirs to meet the day. 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

a chance for some widely scattered showers and a little bit cooler over the next several days. Low Miami, San Carlos, Roosevelt Lake, and the surrounding area looking for increasing cloudiness. A 30% chance of some widely scattered showers developing through Thursday. And we're looking at a daytime high in the mid to upper 80s. Nighttime lows will be in the mid 60s. Some of these showers with strong gusty winds and heavy rain. The best chance for scattered showers will be Thursday night with a 50% chance of rain, low around 64. Then diminishing shower activity on Friday, a slight chance, 20% chance of precipitation with a high near 86. And the outlook for this coming weekend, mostly sunny days and clear nights and daytime highs mid to upper 80s, nighttime lows in the 60s. With any kind of chance of rain in the forecast, flash flooding is always a possibility. If you encounter flowing water in a stream or wash, please turn around, don't drown. 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

a chance for some widely scattered showers and a little bit cooler over the next several days. Low Miami, San Carlos, Roosevelt Lake, and the surrounding area looking for increasing cloudiness. A 30% chance of some widely scattered showers developing through Thursday. And we're looking at a daytime high in the mid to upper 80s. Nighttime lows will be in the mid 60s. Some of these showers with strong gusty winds and heavy rain. The best chance for scattered showers will be Thursday night with a 50% chance of rain, with a low around 64. Then diminishing shower activity on Friday, a slight chance, 20% chance of precipitation with a high near 86. And the outlook for this coming weekend, mostly sunny days and clear nights and daytime highs mid to upper 80s, nighttime lows in the 60s. With any kind of chance of rain in the forecast, flash flooding is always a possibility. If you encounter flowing water in a stream or wash, please turn around, don't drown. 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Monster!

0: 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If you're interested, call 928-473-3700.
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0: In Arizona, water isn't just a worry, it's a crisis. I'm Jonathan Nez. Growing up in northern Arizona, my family didn't have running water or electricity. We had to take care of livestock, farm to tend, and water to haul. That's why as president of the Navajo Nation, I work with the Trump administration and other elected officials to deliver greater water access to northern Arizona. Now, Arizona is facing steep water cuts from the federal government that threaten rural Arizona and our way of life. I'm running for Congress because incumbent Congressman Eli Crane is making a bad problem even worse, sending tax dollars for Arizona's water infrastructure to other states but ours. He even voted for a huge tax break for the data center developers who are sucking up our water and driving up our prices. It has to stop. I'm running for Congress because Eli Crane is failing us, and I approve this message because I'll work with anyone to save Arizona's water. Paid for by Jonathan Nez for Congress.
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2: A chance for some widely scattered showers and a little bit cooler over the next several days. Low Miami, San Carlos, Roosevelt Lake, and the surrounding area looking for increasing cloudiness. A 30% chance of some widely scattered showers developing through Thursday. And we're looking at a daytime high in the mid to upper 80s. Nighttime lows will be in the mid 60s. Some of these showers with strong gusty winds and heavy rain. The best chance for scattered showers will be Thursday night with a 50% chance of rain, with a low around 64. Then diminishing shower activity on Friday, a slight chance, 20% chance of precipitation with a high near 86. And the outlook for this coming weekend, mostly sunny days and clear nights and daytime highs mid to upper 80s, nighttime lows in the 60s. With any kind of chance of rain in the forecast, flash flooding is always a possibility. If you encounter flowing water in a stream or wash, please turn around, don't drown. And thanks for spending your day with Gila's KISS FM KQSS 101.9.
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0: a chance for some widely scattered showers and a little bit cooler over the next several days. Low Miami, San Carlos, Roosevelt Lake, and the surrounding area looking for increasing cloudiness. A 30% chance of some widely scattered showers developing through Thursday. And we're looking at a daytime high in the mid to upper 80s. Nighttime lows will be in the mid 60s. Some of these showers with strong gusty winds and heavy rain. The best chance for scattered showers will be Thursday night with a 50% chance of rain, with a low around 64. Then diminishing shower activity on Friday. A slight chance, 20% chance of precipitation with a high near 86. And the outlook for this coming weekend, mostly sunny days and clear nights and daytime highs mid to upper 80s, nighttime lows in the 60s. With any kind of chance of rain in the forecast, flash flooding is always a possibility. If you encounter flowing water in a stream or wash, please turn around, don't drown. 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

0: 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Even aliens agree you can't find a better burger anywhere. The Homeless Coalition can use your help in their mission to provide food, clothing, and referrals to the homeless in Globe, Miami. One thing you can do is give non-perishable packaged edibles and drinks to the food pantries here at various churches in Globe, Living Waters, St. John's Episcopal, and First Christian. In Miami, Divine Grace Church. Second Chance on Highway 60 in Claypool also accepts donations of food and clothing.
1: 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Now open 10:30 to 9, Monday through Saturday. 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

a chance for some widely scattered showers and a little bit cooler over the next several days. Low Miami, San Carlos, Roosevelt Lake, and the surrounding area looking for increasing cloudiness. A 30% chance of some widely scattered showers developing through Thursday. And we're looking at a daytime high in the mid to upper 80s. Nighttime lows will be in the mid 60s. Some of these showers with strong gusty winds and heavy rain. The best chance for scattered showers will be Thursday night with a 50% chance of rain, with a low around 64. Then diminishing shower activity on Friday, a slight chance, 20% chance of precipitation with a high near 86. And the outlook for this coming weekend, mostly sunny days and clear nights and daytime highs mid to upper 80s, nighttime lows in the 60s. With any kind of chance of rain in the forecast, flash flooding is always a possibility. If you encounter flowing water in a stream or wash, please turn around, don't drown. And thanks for spending your day with Gilda's Kiss FM KQSS 101.9. Monster!

I knew I'd see her around. I'd be at some party, she'd show up and I'd be walking out. Or across some parking lot, hiding behind her sister. I'd look up, she'd be at the red light beside me in that white Maxima with the sticker on the back. I'd act

County lines, closing in on me. 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It's hitting a little too close to home. She's so far gone, but she didn't go far. She was

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In Arizona, water isn't just a worry, it's a crisis. I'm Jonathan Nez. Growing up in northern Arizona, my family didn't have running water or electricity. We had to take care of livestock, farm to tend, and water to haul. That's why as president of the Navajo Nation, I work with the Trump administration and other elected officials to deliver greater water access to northern Arizona. Now, Arizona is facing steep water cuts from the federal government that threaten rural Arizona and our way of life. I'm running for Congress because incumbent Congressman Eli Crane is making a bad problem even worse, sending tax dollars for Arizona's water infrastructure to other states but ours. He even voted for a huge tax break for the data center developers who are sucking up our water and driving up our prices. It has to stop. I'm running for Congress because Eli Crane is failing us, and I approve this message because I'll work with anyone to save Arizona's water. Paid for by Jonathan Nez for Congress.

0: Good afternoon from Healers Kiss FM, KQSS 101.9. Big John Lubinsky with you on the first day of fall. And this total local news brought to you by Haven of Globe. Looking for a great nursing job or need the best in nursing and rehab care? Look no further than Haven, and that is Haven of Globe. If you're in the healthcare field, you just might want to check out the career-making opportunities that are waiting for you right now at Haven of Globe. Really a fine place to spend your career. And we are up to 88 for the high today. It's been a little bit breezy, and we're noticing some increasing cloudiness. There's a 30% chance of some widely scattered showers for today, tomorrow, and possibly into Thursday and Thursday night, mostly ending by Friday. And we'll tell you more about that in just minutes. The City of Globe has announced a special event 1 year later, the State of Globe, and that will be happening on Saturday, September 26th at 6 p.m. with a special address from Globe Mayor Al Gameros. And here's a preview of what he's going to be talking about this Saturday.
1: I think my hope for our residents is that we continue to come together and we continue to heal together. Everybody was traumatized in different ways. You know, from losing a loved one to damage to their home to losing their business, and some people losing their homes. We're all traumatized. You know, we're all residents of this. We witnessed it. So I think my hope is that we all come together, we heal together, and we move forward to continue to build. Phase one and two, to clear our waterways and make sure that we build capacity in case we had another event like that, so we minimize the damage. And then as we move forward with our future projects, you know, our next one would be to stabilize more of the creek walls, open up some roads that were washed out, and then we got to address our sewer systems that were damaged in the process. It's important that the community understands what we have done so far and what we still have to do.
0: 1 year after the devastating September 2025 flood, the community is invited to come together to remember

0: reflect and look toward the future. This will take place at 6 o'clock this coming Saturday, September 26th. And as we come together for this One Year Later event, the State of Globe, a number of community organizations and partners will be on site to provide resources, information, support, and opportunities to connect. 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Ranch with their miniature pony rides. These booths are free, and they're available to the public throughout the event. Whether you're looking for resources, have questions, want to share your story, or simply want to connect with the organizations that have supported our community, we encourage you to stop by. Food will also be available for purchase from Bento Guy, Little Sweet Tooth Desserts, Arrow Viper Cafe, Round Mountain Soda Company, Anita Fry Bread, Taqueria La Familia. One Year Later, the State of Globe, Saturday, September 26th at Globe City Hall, 150 North Pine Street in Globe, Arizona. Come early, visit the booths, grab dinner from one of our local food vendors, and join us as we remember, reflect, recognize those who stepped forward and look toward Globe's future together. Stay tuned for further details regarding this very special event. The Miami High School Alumni Association is having a multi-year reunion, and that is coming up October 16th through the 18th. If you'd like to know more about that or to register, go to mhsaz.org. Come home and visit with some old friends and classmates. Friday, there will be activity at the Bullion Plaza, a meet and greet, BYOB. On Saturday, that's the big day at the Bullion Gym. You'll have your cocktail hour at 6 p.m., 7 p.m., a buffet by Genesis, 8 p.m. until 11, dance the night away with the band Imagine. And then on Sunday, from 9 until 10:30, you'll have your Goodbye Burros. And that's all happening during the Miami High School Alumni Association multi-year reunion, October 16th through 18th. Once again, for further info, go to mhsaz.org. The regular meeting of the Globe City Council will be held at 6 p.m. And as far as special presentations and ceremonial matters, recognition of 5 years of service for George Allen, City of Globe Public Works Department. Recognition of 30 years of service for John Angulo, City of Globe Public Works Director. 25 years of service for Shelley Salazar, City of Globe Clerk. 30 years of service for A.J. Castaneda to the City of Globe Police Department, and a presentation of the new fire station feasibility study by Krauss Anderson Construction Company, EAPC, Architects Engineers, and Kim Lee Horn Engineering and Design. As far as the consent calendar, accounts payable for September 8th, $1,120,134.26, and accounts payable on September 22nd, $1,395,032.85. As far as new business, discussion and consideration for approval of the abandonment agreement between the City of Globe and Peter A. Odnetto regarding the abandonment and downsizing of the existing 2-inch water meter connection at 405 West Ash Street and the installation of a 2-inch water connection at 1780 North Highway 60, and a request to waive the prior discussion rule so they can consider that item. Consideration to approve the mutual termination of lease agreement and the approval of a lease agreement with the Cobra Valley Regional Medical Center for use as a Globe Police Department substation for an annual amount of $1 and a request to approve a $100,000 donation from the Globe Miami United Fund received through their account for the cost of renovation, and a request to waive the prior discussion rule to consider that item. As far as actionable items, a consideration to approve a contract with Central Arizona Aging, formerly Pinal Gila Council for Senior Citizens, allowing the City of Globe Active Adult Center to receive a reimbursement for fiscal year 26-27 to provide Meals on Wheels delivery funding received through Active Adult Center program revenues, congregate program income of $37,283, home delivery program income for $34,416, and transportation program income for $7,000 for a total contract amount of $78,699. A consideration to approve a contract with the United Civil Group to provide traffic counts to capture vehicle counts and speed data relating to the Safe Streets for All demonstration project on the North Broad Street corridor in the amount of $8,990. Consideration to approve a contract with Matrix New World Engineering to conduct enhanced in situ bioremediation activities to the leaking underground storage tanks, and that's the site at the Public Works Maintenance Yard, in the amount of $114,743. And as far as late agenda items, 2027 General Plan Update, the Planning and Zoning Commission will serve as the steering committee, zoning code rewrite, city subdivision regulations update, landscape ordinance update, telecommunications tower and antenna ordinance update. There will be a workshop report regarding the Financial Sustainability Work Group, Public Safety Work Group, and Infrastructure Work Group. And the council's expected to go into executive session regarding direction of negotiations to sell or lease city-owned properties. And the council will direct staff and receive legal advice regarding the creek easement negotiations for the Pinal Creek Flood Remediation Project. And that meeting coming up at 6 p.m. at the Globe City Council Chambers. The public is invited.
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2: Gila County Weather!
0: A chance for some widely scattered showers and a little bit cooler over the next several days. Low Miami, San Carlos, Roosevelt Lake, and the surrounding area looking for increasing cloudiness. A 30% chance of some widely scattered showers developing through Thursday. And we're looking at a daytime high in the mid to upper 80s. Nighttime lows will be in the mid 60s. Some of these showers with strong gusty winds and heavy rain. The best chance for scattered showers will be Thursday night with a 50% chance of rain, with a low around 64. Then diminishing shower activity on Friday, a slight chance, 20% chance of precipitation with a high near 86. And the outlook for this coming weekend, mostly sunny days and clear nights and Daytime highs mid to upper 80s, nighttime lows in the 60s. With any kind of chance of rain in the forecast, flash flooding is always a possibility. If you encounter flowing water in a stream or wash, please turn around, don't drown. 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

0: Good afternoon, right around 4 o'clock. I'm Big John Dubinsky with you on Healers Kiss FM, KQSS 101.9. 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You'll definitely be satisfied with the service you receive from Highway 60 Motors. And we're up to 88 for the high so far today. And that was after a morning low of 70. And we are noticing some increasing cloudiness. It's been a little bit on the windy side. We do have a 30% chance of some widely scattered showers in our forecast, and probably a better chance for tomorrow and into Thursday, but mostly ending by late Friday. It looks like our heaviest dust shower activity will take place on Thursday into Thursday night. But for the weekend, we're looking at a mixture of sunshine to partly cloudy skies and still low to mid 80s, and nighttime lows possibly in the upper 60s. We'll tell you more about the weather in minutes. We have received some sad news from the Globe Police Department on the passing of Kevin Nolan. In remembrance of Sergeant Kevin Nolan, the Globe Police Department recently learned of the passing of retired Sergeant Kevin Nolan, and they extend their deepest condolences to his family, friends, and all those who had the privilege of knowing and working alongside him. Sergeant Nolan dedicated his life to serving others before beginning his law enforcement career in Globe at Globe PD. He proudly served his country in the military and began his career in Arizona law enforcement with the Phoenix Police Department. In February of 1979, he joined the Globe Police Department, beginning what would become 20 years of dedicated service to the city of Globe and its community. Sergeant Nolan honorably retired from Globe PD in February of 1999. Although his career with the Globe PD came to an end with his retirement, Sergeant Nolan's commitment to law enforcement never did. He remained a staunch supporter of the men and women who continued to serve and generously volunteered his time to help raise funds for programs supporting law enforcement and those who dedicate their lives to protecting our communities. His continued involvement demonstrated that commitment to public service does not end when a career does. Sergeant Nolan continued to stand behind law enforcement, support those who followed in his footsteps, and give back to a profession to which he had devoted so much of his life. Today, the members of the Globe Police Department remember Sergeant Nolan for a lifetime of service, first to his country, then to the citizens of Arizona, and ultimately to the city of Globe. His 20 years with Globe PD, along with his continued support of law enforcement after retirement, left a lasting legacy of dedication and service. Rest in peace, Sergeant Nolan. Your service, dedication, and unwavering support of law enforcement will not be forgotten. From the men and women of the Globe Police Department, thank you for a lifetime dedicated to serving others and for continuing to support the law enforcement profession long after you hung up your badge. In addition, our condolences go out to the whole Nolan family, including Patty Nolan. Services for Kevin Nolan will be on Saturday, September 26th at Holy Angels Catholic Church, viewing at 9 a.m., rosary at 9:30, and the Mass at 10 a.m. And now we have your sheriff's release with the focus on the Globe, Miami, San Carlos, Roosevelt areas. On the Gila County Sheriff's Office call address history for Monday, September 21st, 6:15 a.m., area patrol throughout the morning hours on U.S. 60 Live Oak in Miami, 7:49 a.m., Forest Service incident, Forest Service Road 512 Young, 8:07 a.m., a domestic West Vermont Street Globe, 8:37 a.m., Citizen Assist, North 2nd Street, 8:42 a.m., a domestic West 2nd Avenue Globe. 8:49 a.m., an alarm, 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Roosevelt. 3:09 p.m., an attempt to locate milepost 241 U.S. 60, Miami. 3:24 p.m., serving civil paper, East South Street. 3:42 p.m., Area Patrol West Live Oak Street, Miami. 3:57 p.m., serving civil paper, South Fairview Street, Globe. 4:10 p.m., reckless driving, East U.S. Highway 60. 4:24 p.m., citizen assist, North Payne Street. 4:43 p.m., transport, East South Street. 5:02 p.m., serving civil paper, East South Street. 5:21 p.m., citizen assist, East South Street. 6:42 p.m., domestic, South Prospect Avenue, Miami. 7:52 p.m., welfare check, East Malachite Lane, Globe. 10:16 p.m., repossession, East Golden Hill Road, Globe. 11:03 p.m., a disturbance, East El Camino, Claypool. 11:18 p.m., another repossession, North Main Street, Globe. So that is what we know and now you know. 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
2: Gila County Weather.
0: A chance for some widely scattered showers and a little bit cooler over the next several days. Low Miami, San Carlos, Roosevelt Lake, and the surrounding area looking for increasing cloudiness. A 30% chance of some widely scattered showers developing through Thursday. And we're looking at a daytime high in the mid to upper 80s. Nighttime lows will be in the mid 60s. Some of these showers with strong gusty winds and heavy rain. The best chance for scattered showers will be Thursday night with a 50% chance of rain, low around 64. Then diminishing shower activity on Friday, a slight chance, 20% chance of precipitation with a high near 86. And the outlook for this coming weekend, mostly sunny days and clear nights and daytime highs, mid to upper 80s, nighttime lows in the 60s. With any kind of chance of rain in the forecast, flash flooding is always a possibility. If you encounter flowing water in a stream or wash, please turn around, don't drown. And thanks for spending your day with Gila's Kiss FM KQSS 101.9.
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And we're up to 88 for the high so far today. And that was after a morning low of 70, so as predicted, upper 80s. And a little bit breezy. I'm noticing some increasing cloudiness. And we do have a chance for some widely scattered showers in our forecast. That will continue into tomorrow and Thursday as well. More on the weather coming up. In local football action, the Globe Tigers, well, they lost to the Morenci Wildcats 20-6 on Friday night, so they are 2-3 for the season. As they go into their next game against St. John's, they will be hosting St. John's at 7 o'clock this Friday night at Harbison Field. The Miami Vandals, they're 2-3 for the season, and they lost to the Heritage Academy Maricopa Heroes 34-14, and they will be on the road to play the Pima Rough Riders at Pima High School 7 o'clock this Friday night. And the San Carlos Braves are 0-5 for the season. They lost to the Desert Christian Eagles 31-22, and they will be on the road to play the ALA Sierra Vista Guardians at the American Leadership Academy in Sierra Vista this Friday night at 7 o'clock. For those of you who travel on US 60 between Miami and Superior, there are no closures scheduled at this time, and ADOT will send out an alert when the next full closures have been scheduled. Stay tuned for details. It's one more burger fry at the Gila County Historical Museum. It's coming up on Friday, September 25th at 6 p.m., featuring the burger, the sides, the dessert, drink, all for just $10. And that is quite a deal. And don't forget about the 50-50 raffle. And they've loved spending these evenings with the community. So help the museum make the last one of the best ones. Come on out for dinner, stay for the fun, and support your local museum. From the City of Globe, we have this announcement. After more than 70 years as part of Downtown Globe and generations of memories made at the movies, Hollis Theater is preparing for a new chapter. As Bob Hollis looks toward

0: Creation, family-owned theater company founded in 1912 that currently operates theaters in communities including Safford and Morenci. Under the proposed structure, Allen Theaters would seamlessly continue the theater's operations, invest in improvements, and ultimately purchase the property from the MPC. The transaction has been structured so lease payments cover the MPC's cost to purchase the building and agreed upon ownership costs with the goal of a debt-neutral impact to the MPC. This is an exciting milestone for the Globe MPC and an example of economic development in action, preserving an important downtown asset, supporting surrounding businesses, and helping ensure our region continues to have access to a local movie theater. Most importantly, the city wants to thank Bob Hollis and the Hollis family for the decades they have invested in this community, and for working proactively to help ensure the theater has a future beyond their ownership. The curtain isn't closing on the Hollis Theater. They're working together to make sure there's another show. More info will be shared as the transition and lease purchase process moves forward. The town of Miami, they're inviting you to their Mining Expo for 2 days, Friday and Saturday. Friday, October 2nd, Saturday, October 3rd, and that will be on Sullivan Street in Miami. They're inviting vendors that touch the mine soil. They want to educate and demonstrate the importance and benefits of mining. Exhibitors, including mining operations, consulting firms, service providers, and equipment and suppliers are invited. If you need further info, get a hold of Maria. Maria's number is 928-961-2975. That's 928-961-2975. And it's 2 days, Friday evening at Veterans Park with a live band, Hillbilly Havoc, playing from 6 until 9 p.m. A full day of activity on Saturday, October 3rd. Mining competitions, including a backhoe rodeo, a sawing competition, a spike driving competition, mucking competition, the Bordello bed races. Are you ready to show your mining skills? Well, come on out to the Mining Expo, October 2nd and 3rd, downtown Miami, and have some fun. And that'll be from 9:30 a.m. until 5 p.m. on that Saturday, October the 3rd. And once again, for further info, you can get a hold of Maria at 928-961-2975. Vitalant will be conducting a couple of blood drives here in the near future, and the first one coming up on Wednesday, September 30th at Globe High School Auditorium from 8 a.m. until 12 noon. And then on Thursday, October 15th, Freeport Mac Moran Miami operations will be at the Cobra Valley Rec Center at 4877 West Cypress Way with their blood drive from 8 a.m. until 12 noon, brought to you by Vitalant. 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And once again, those blood drives, Wednesday, September 30th at Globe High from 8 a.m. until 12 noon. Thursday, October 15th at the Cobra Valley Rec Center, 8 a.m. till 12 noon. 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
2: Gila County weather.
0: A chance for some widely scattered showers and a little bit cooler over the next several days. Globe Miami, San Carlos, Roosevelt Lake, and the surrounding area looking for increasing cloudiness.

0: 30% chance of some widely scattered showers developing through Thursday. And we're looking at a daytime high in the mid to upper 80s. Nighttime lows will be in the mid 60s. Some of these showers with strong gusty winds and heavy rain. The best chance for scattered showers will be Thursday night with a 50% chance of rain, a low around 64. Then diminishing shower activity on Friday, a slight chance, 20% chance of precipitation with a high near 86. And the outlook for this coming weekend, mostly sunny days and clear nights and daytime highs mid to upper 80s, nighttime lows in the 60s. With any kind of chance of rain in the forecast, flash flooding is always a possibility. If you encounter flowing water in a stream or wash, please turn around, don't drown. And thanks for spending your day with Gilda's KISS FM KQSS 101.9.
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